celebrating Britain. Britain. Britain's best. BFBS. Best of British. British.

as a nation. 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You're joking. But when it comes to music, we rule the world. So enjoy BFBS, Best of British.

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5: Two men arrested on suspicion of manslaughter after the death of a 22-year-old soldier have been released on bail. The men, aged 22 and 23, were arrested on Saturday after the body of Liam Potts was found in the River Tyne on August the 18th, 3 days after he disappeared during a night out. Mr. Potts, who served with the Coldstream Guards, was last seen heading towards Wylam in Northumberland at around 12:20 a.m. on Saturday, August the 15th. His body was found a short distance away from Wylam Bridge after a major search. A Scottish government minister's paid tribute to the courage, determination and resilience of the people of Ukraine ahead of its Independence Day tomorrow. Stephen Gethins to tell an event in support of Ukrainians later that their strength is an inspiration.

from the land where we ask, how are you? But don't really care about the answer. 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

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Best of British.

0: from the land where our national food is crisps. 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
1: 2, 3, 4.
0: Ooh.

0: 3-0. Manager Keith Andrews says their preparation has paid off.
1: It felt like we were in a good spot. The cohesion of the team has come together nicely over the last 2 to 3 weeks of pre-season as we've built. I think we've produced a pretty good performance today.
0: Elsewhere, Everton won 2-0 against Crystal Palace. Leeds got past Nottingham Forest 1-0. Dundee have beaten rivals Dundee United 2-0 in the Scottish Premiership. Goals either side of half-time from Dre Wright and Owen Bevan secured 3 points for the visitors to Tannadice. And that's the latest. I'm Susan Bookbinder.
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If you're new to Britain, sorry about the weather. To make up for it, we've lined up another song that makes Britain great on BFBS Best of British.

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But we won't leave you waiting. Here's another British belter on BFBS, Best of British.

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I stand there for a minute, staring straight into the ground, looking to the left slightly, then looking back down. 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

Zeppelin, The Who, Fleetwood Mac, The Beatles, all British greats. Steps, S Club 7, Another Level. Well, they're British, aren't they? This is BFBS, Best of British.

dish as a cucumber sarnie with Helen Mirren on a couch. The best of British on BFBS.

has made the following contributions to music. Steps, Hearsay, Bucks Fizz, A1. We just want to say sorry. To make up for it, we give you the best of British from BFBS.

Britain. It's full of great traditions, like losing at cricket, apologising, describing the weather. But what about the music? Here's another winner from BFBS, Best of British.

1, 5, Liberty X, Hearsay, PJ and Duncan. We definitely won't be playing stuff like that. Only corkers like this on BFBS Best of British. Thank goodness. Sex.

The Digestive Biscuit was a great British creation. Well, how about getting your laughing gear around this crunchy morsel? 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

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Well, how about this? Another Blighty Belter from BFBS Best of British.

thought the Corby Trouser Press was a great British creation? Well, how about this? Another Blighty Belter from BFBS, Best of British.

as British as fish and chips in the rain. What a country. Celebrating Britannia's best. This is BFBS Best of British. You want salt and vinegar with that?

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Britain. Did best. BFBS. Best of British.

listening to BFBS Best of British. It's like tossing a pancake without dropping it. Such a

From the land where we invented all the sports, but never seemed to win at them. This is BFBS Best of British.

from the land where our best export is politeness. This is BFBS Best of British. Thank you so much for listening. No, really, thank

the land where pensioners with massive metal lollipops are trusted to get children across roads. This is BFBS, Best of British. See?

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that mama, she got it sticking in the cameraman. And we could have some enemies up there. What's that? Hawaiian noises. He's banging on the bongos like a chimpanzee. Oh, that ain't working. That's the way you do it. Get your money for nothing.

As a nation, what are we great at? Efficient railways? No. Dry, warm summers? God, no. Incredible cuisine? God, you're joking. But when it comes to music, we rule the world. So enjoy BFBS, the

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Britain. After its best. 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

If you're new to Britain, sorry about the weather. To make up for it, we've lined up another song that makes Britain great on BFBS, Best of British.

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But we won't leave you waiting. Here's another British belter on BFBS Best of British.

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Led Zeppelin, The Who, Fleetwood Mac, The Beatles, all British greats. Steps, S Club 7, another level. Well, they're British, aren't they? This is BFBS, Best of British.

as British as a cucumber sarnie with Helen Mirren on a couch on BFBS Best of British. That's such a weird fantasy.

thought the Sinclair C5 was a great British creation? Well, how about this? Another Blighty Belter from BFBS

Over the years, Britain has made the following contributions to music. Steps, Hearsay, Bucks Fizz, A1. We just want to say sorry. To make up for it, we give you the best of British. From